0: The ladies insisted for a little of my liquid. Hey, yo, hello! If Warlord and Babs can't tell, the ladies announced that we had start well.
1: Evening, Babs.
2: 7-5 Dreads.
0: Warlord and Cartel look at girls in abundance.
3: Fire Stripes!
0: Acting redundant, some be acting reluctant.

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0: It's Warlord and Fags Cartel. The ladies announced that we have stalled when the evening buys me.
2: Oh my god, it's Skinny God.
0: Huh. The ladies insisted for a little of my liquid. Huh. The ladies insisted for a little of my liquid. Huh. The ladies insisted for a little of my liquid.
3: Skinny God.
0: 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The ladies insisted for a little of my liquid.
1: Hey yo, hello!
0: It's Warlord and Fags Cartel. The ladies announced that we had stalled when the evening buys me to start selling.
1: Hey yo, hello!
0: It's Warlord and Cartel, look at girls in abundance.
1: Easily.
0: They be coming in, some be getting redundant, some be acting reluctant for the substance.

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1: Rich Springs.
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0: Yeah. It's been a ride. Everybody, I guess I had to go to that place to get to this one. Now some of you...
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1: Jack on now. 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One.

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Check, check, checking in. Good morning. Good morning, St. Lucia, the region, and the rest of the world. Welcome to another beautiful day on the Supreme Sound. My name is Daniel Dubois. And for the Saturday mashup today, on the ones and twos, we have DJ 690. Of course, good morning, good morning. Those of you in the region, Barbados, Nolan, BVI, all the small islands on top. Of course, the UK, London, and US of A, our diaspora. Good morning, good morning. The time is now 7:15 in the morning, and in a while we're going to come up with the weather forecast for today. And of course, it's an easy breezy Saturday. So whatever you're doing, make sure you do it well. And of course, you already start on the right foot because you're here with us. The Supreme Sound 105.3 FM. Good morning.

Monica Daisy, good morning, darling. And as usual, thank you so much for the greetings, the support, the words of encouragement. Thank you for lifting me up each and every morning. God bless you. I hope you have a beautiful Saturday.

All right, let's get into the forecast for today. Saturday, 8th August 2026. Winds are coming in from the east to northeast and east near 17 miles per hour. The weather is partly cloudy and hazy skies, becoming cloudy at times with some light to moderate showers. Tides for Castries Harbour low at 6:17 a.m. and high at 1:21 p.m. Tides for Viewfort Bay low at 7:44 a.m. and high at 2:28 p.m. Seas conditions remain moderate with wave heights from 4 to 6 feet or 1.2 to 1.5 meters. Forecast for the Lesser Antilles, partly cloudy and hazy skies, becoming cloudy at times with light to moderate showers over the southern part of the region. Elsewhere, fair to partly cloudy with a few showers. And for your tropical weather outlook, the Atlantic High Pressure System will generate moderate easterly winds over the eastern Caribbean region during the forecast period. A plume of Saharan dust over the tropical Atlantic will begin affecting the Lesser Antilles within the forecast period. A tropical wave just east of the Lesser Antilles is expected to cause some cloudiness and showers over the southern part of the region during the forecast period. And there you have it. That is the weather forecast for the next 24 hours, of course.

0: Ready to sing it out? Every other Wednesday, 7 p.m. to 11 p.m. Bring the energy to the ultimate blast karaoke night. Shower singer or stage legend? If you've got a voice, the mic is yours. And the vibes stay high. From old school classics to today's biggest hits. 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

And of course, it won't be a beautiful morning on the Supreme Sound if I don't say hello. And happy Saturday to my morning crew, the morning assembly. Good morning. Francis Rob, how you doing? Of course, Andrea Noel, blessed weekend. Empress Bobo, good morning.

Good morning, and if you're just joining us, welcome to the Saturday Mashup. Let's get into some of your shout-outs. Good morning to Jason. He says he's a regular listener. And I'd love to shout out my one and only Margaret Siri of New York. And that's coming from Jason of Baltimore. He said, big up Marlon on your vacation. And sending some compliments my way. Thank you very much. I'm happy that you guys enjoyed.

Shop Moise, good morning, honey. How you doing? The folks down at Venus Delight, good morning. And of course, my gentlemen at work, all the bus drivers all over the island, West Coast, South Coast, the North, the East, the West. Yes, we know St. Lucia can't move without you guys. So, gentlemen at work, ladies at work, good morning.

Condolences going out to Empress Bobo and also the Jah Baptist family in Souffre, Castries, on the passing of their loved one David, aka Hurricane of Palm in Souffre. These greetings are coming from Empress Bertie Jones of Denry. Hold on strong. And to all of us, you know, who mourning and grieving someone we loved, hold tight. We're sending some love and light your way.

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The Party Stand, the biggest party in sports. 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

Birthday greeting announced going out to birthday greetings. Going out to Young Breast Production in Odia. Happy, happy birthday, sir. And he says 43 bottles of Hennessy have to drink today. Boy, boy, boy. I'm heading down the coast today. I'll have to pass and take one. Happy birthday, my brother. And thank you for the love and always tuning in to the Supreme Sound.

going into some of your shout-outs. We would like to extend warm birthday greetings to a loving soul, which we are proud of. Lucia Wright of London, England, now in St. Lucia, celebrating with us. Wishing her all the best and all the best that life has to offer. Good health, prosperity, guidance, and many more birthdays to come. And that's coming from her father Angus, mother Jackie, her brother Marley, and the entire Hippolyte and Wright families. Both here and abroad, especially her last aunt, Veronica. Verona, aka Vovon.

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Hey, welcome and good morning. It's a beautiful Saturday morning in the tropics. And of course, you know how we do it on the Supreme Sound. Saturday mashup. On the ones and twos, we have DJ 690. And of course, myself, yours truly, Miss Danielle Dubois.

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What you doing on this beautiful Saturday morning? And of course, if you want to join the fun,

Freshness presents Park and Play with Mo Farah. Solo band performing. That's Freshness presents Park and Play with Mo Farah. Solo band performing. It's all happening on Saturday, today actually, August 8th, 2026. And that's starting from 5 p.m. at the Nuts Car Wash in Cul-de-sac. Food and drinks will be on sale. 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So don't miss it. More fire!

0: Ready to sing it out? Every other Wednesday, 7 p.m. to 11 p.m. Bring the energy to the ultimate blast karaoke night. Shower singer or stage legend? 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And the vibes stay high. 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

0: People, yeah, man, Jews representing Alt FM. Yeah, I mean, number one in a St. Lucia. 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

All right, folks, reminder that the WhatsApp number is 718-554-1005. That's 718-554-1005. Check in and let us know what you're doing. Are you cleaning? Washing clothes, getting ready for the week ahead? Or maybe you're just off and just chilling? And I know we're loud and

And big shout out to the folks at Carrasco and Sons. Those of you in Castries and in Grosley. Good morning and happy Saturday. And of course, these greetings are coming from DJ 690. Hope you guys enjoy the Saturday.

0: Her name is Miss Donna of Beaufort. And you can get the best cocoa tea, the best hot breakfast. And she's located on the promenade. Auntie Donna, I come and look for you today, my girl. Titi Lee and company. Panos and Janice. We come in and do Bad Manners for the crab again this Saturday. I come in for the crab and callaloo.
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Bring your family and friends. It's going to be an amazing vibe. Make sure you don't miss it.

Saturday mashup. That's how we do it. Respectfully yours. This one coming in by Fully Blown. On the ones and twos, we have DJ 690. And we're just getting warmed up.

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And you're asking if you could play a country and western. Well, we do have the country and western bonds, so stay tuned.

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And of course, your host for today up until 10 o'clock, Miss Danielle Dubois. 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

getting into your shout outs quickly. Good morning and blessed Saturday, Danielle and DJ 690. I would like to extend birthday blessings to the baddest Leo Queen, Kashama Diamond Blanchard. Happy birthday, my dear. And that's love coming from Alina and Steph.

0: it's Sunday, and you know where the Sunday line is at. 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

Birthday greetings going out to Auntie Polly of Industry Showzel. And that's coming from Lily. Good morning, Miss D. Happy Saturday. Big shout out to Rochester crew, especially Kadisha and Merle for the Caribbean Festival today. They say they're locked in, and that's coming from Julita in Rochester.

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0: Yes, folks, good morning. Wherever this transmission lands, wherever you hear my voice, happy Saturday. I hope you guys are all in good spirits. Big up Mr. Dave on Route 1A. That's 1100.
1: She dribbling the ball. Her football never slow. When she moving with the ball, I bet she never know.
0: And of course, big up the grocery bus drivers. Today is Saturday. Street Mafia, Mr. John the Bear, Kian, Dion, Ashton, Tubes, Macho, and Alvin and Charlie.

0: Big up all the hospitality workers. 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

0: Husumba in Asu Canal, good morning. Of course, Mr. John and the folks down at Restaurant Grill. Hello, hello. Happy Saturday. RJB, good morning, honey. I see you checked in. Yes, folks, it's a Saturday mashup. DJ 690 on the ones and twos.
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Wait. Yes, folks, the time now is 10 o'clock in St. Lucia, the region. Ain't it nice to be chilling in the West Indies? No better place in the world, innit? Big shout out to everyone who listening to the Supreme Sound, 105.3, 96.1 FM. And it's about this time that I exit stage left. Big shout out to all the folks who sending their greetings, listening loud and proud on the airwaves. Happy Saturday, be safe. And until Monday, God willing, I am outside.

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And it's about 18 minutes after the hour of 10 o'clock. I want to take this time to say good morning, St. Lucia and the rest of the world. It's your boy, the big guy, and I'm in the building. Yes, alongside me is the one and only DJ 690.

remember you can link me on the WhatsApp platform, 718-554-1005. That number again is 718-554-1005. It's the weekend, baby. So let's have some fun.

And this WhatsApp, this WhatsApp says, good morning, big guy. Welcome. Blessed Saturday to you. Stay safe and enjoy your weekend. Oh, yes. Thank you very much. And same to you as well, Diana.

I want to send some love to the people over at City Grill. Hey, big up to the husband. He's been hospitalized for about 3 weeks. Big up to me. Hope he has a speedy recovery.

0: sa. Passe chwa la.
1: And this one says, good morning, sending birthday greetings to sisters Ashana and Akela. Celebrating their birthday tomorrow. Requesting a happy birthday by Missy Signal. All right, then, we'll try and give you that a little later on. Ladies, enjoy your birthday when it comes around. Hope you have lots of fun. And may you live to see many more, right?

And a shout out goes to Empress Bobo and Helen Charmin of Sufra. And that's coming from Linda. It's on FM 105.3, 96.1. Your Supreme Sound.

Emerson says, Grand Rising Big Guy, have a blessed Saturday and weekend to you, sir. A greeting from Pinky in Barbados, of manners and respect. Oh yes, Pinky. I much love to you as well, right? And big up to all our listeners over

I want to send some love to Mr. Chalry over at Carrasco and St. Anne Castries. Also to Ingrid Greg of Carrasco and Grozy Lake. Coming from the one and only DJ 690. So ladies, good morning.

Edison says, I'm going to sip my alcohol later. No stress. Good morning, big guy. Blessed Saturday to you and all of Hot FM. It's the big girl. I'm at work enjoying the music. Hope you guys have a great day. And thank you very much, darling. And we wish the very same for you as well. Hope you have a wonderful weekend as well. And to all the listeners,

And happy birthday goes out to the man, Kim. Hope he enjoys his birthday and live to see many more. Coming from his loving sister, Lydia. Love him so much at TMO. So, Kim, once again, big up yourself. Happy birthday, young man. Enjoy your birthday, yes?

It's about 47 minutes after the hour of the 10 o'clock. I gotta take care of my responsibilities right now. Hey, more music, more vibes after this.

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5: 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You have the man Jews representing Hot FM. You know what I mean? Number one in a St. Lucia. Jews, keep it locked.

And right about now, I want to send some birthday greetings to a few kind souls. First, I want to say happy birthday to Leanna Alexander. Also, I want to say happy birthday to Edwina St. Catherine. Also, happy birthday greeting goes out to Stanley Lloyd.

It is now 5 minutes after the hour of 11 o'clock. Gotta pay some bills right now. Hey, more music after this.

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It's Yoshua, the big guy. Alongside me right now is the one and only DJ Stain. Yes, he's at the control right now, rocking and grooving into the music.

And that's what says, good morning, Mr. Big Guy. How you doing? A blessed day to you and enjoy your weekend. It's raining here today. Hey, big up to you, Nana, over in Barbados. Darling, enjoy the rain.

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It's a domino session like no other, so don't miss out. Backyard Cultural Festival. Come celebrate our culture, enjoy good food, music, and good vibes. See you there.

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This one says, big guy, shout out my sister Shirley of Bellevue, Shuzella. I know she's enjoying the vibe. Big up to you. And big up to Carson Lofton on the way in Las Vegas. Hey, good morning, big guy. Happy Saturday. Shout out to Merle and Crew on the Big Carib Festival in Rochester. Ray, we locked in. Coming from Boss Lady Joe in Rochester.

And as one says, I want to say to my wife, Joanna, a good job. Hot FM turn up loud while cooking and cleaning. Coming from Hussey Kingsley of Bordeaux.

0: Yeah, big guy, I want to say happy birthday to me, your best production in Olio. Yeah, things will be turned up after the Valley Carnival, 43 bottles of NSL to drink and thing. Yeah, man, today's be nice, will be nice, nice, nice. Big up you, big guy.
1: Oh, yes, and then happy birthday, Young Breast Production. Hope you enjoyed to the fullest, right? Like you said, 43 bottles of Hennessy you have to drink today. Let me look for my ride. Let me come and check you. Oh, yes, enjoy to the fullest, yeah, man. Hey, big up to you, right?

And back up to the bank of the gym's locked in. Hey, what's up, bro? Worry about tomorrow, so let the people and this one says, hi, big guy, would like to wish my niece, Jemiah, a happy birthday coming from my auntie Shama. Enjoy all the best on your special day.

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And it's about 17 minutes to the hour of 1 o'clock. Yes, indeed. Hey, happy belated 50th birthday to Delene over in St. Martin. May God continue to bless her. We're still there enjoying

Good morning, Mr. Big Guy, and good morning to Mr. DJ, to all at Hot FM. I would like to shout out all my family and friends in St. Lucia and wherever they are. Lots of love to everyone. Enjoy your weekend, Mr. Big Guy, Idisha the baby. Hey, Bamboy Miku, say hello to all for me down the road. And everybody have fun and enjoy their weekend. I am enjoying Hot FM from Pamela in the UK. Have a good day, Big Guy. Lots of love to all St. Lucian. Big, young, small, old. My friends and my enemy. Big kiss and big hug to all. 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

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I gotta pay some bills right now. 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

And it's 2 minutes after the, 6 minutes after the hour of 2 o'clock. And my time is here. Well, wish each and everyone a wonderful weekend. Hey, stay safe, stay blessed. And as I take my leave, always remember that before you try and change the world, you gotta change yourself. It all starts with the man in the mirror. And for each and everyone heading to different activities this afternoon, hey, please be careful.

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0: If you're in a cold place like Vancouver,
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0: about to melt something, so stay focused.
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0: know it's a global warming, it's not a fair.
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0: Stain, aka a stain on your brain, answer it can raise. 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Umal palen somebody somewhere, I know about y'all, stop it immediately. 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
0: Yeah, for true. 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

the SLFA crew. 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

0: Blood sound like Patrick Smith right there. 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
0: 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Hey guys, good afternoon. 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
0: Yes, it hard.
1: Keep it hard.
0: Can't keep up.
1: Keep it hard.
0: English connection.
1: Keep it hard.
0: And the French connection.
1: Keep it

0: Babudo. Good afternoon. Hi, Sparkle. A party in a party. Mind your business. We outside. We got a portion of course. We got some more music and information after this.
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4: 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And I just want you to do something for me, please. You took
5: dozen. You keep on the. Well, of course, you're the man, right? Shellings in the building. Big up, buddies out. DJ Stain. The party continues.
4: You miss that.
5: You see, a more musicless conversation. Who's eating somewhere? Mind his body business. Stay focused, get good. And be productive. It's most important. Entertainment, information, education.

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1: Hey, Prestige, good afternoon.
0: The way your body hot, you make the plant in a shoot.
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Yeah. One thing comes to mind. Sure say you love me. 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

Malone.

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We got Cutley Sack Massive.

0: like me and I like you. 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
2: 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I know for them not like people. You're the man Juice representing Hot FM. You know what I mean? Number one in a St. Lucia. 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
3: All right, guys, it says thank you many for celebrations. All the St. Lucian culture. Music and, of course, good food. Backyard Buffer Center. It's better known as Alan Anna, Atufi's Place, and Derry Soda Present Cultural Festival. It's happening Thursday 13th of August, just about 7:30 p.m. The festival features Abbott Service with special guests, including the number one Laros group of Derry Soda, and the Laros group of Bellevue VA4. There will be also, there will also be a special tribute for the amazing Shodan, and alongside good food. And when we talk about good food, we mean good Creole food will be on sale. The event is powered by Natural Sounds. Backyard Bar, Thursday, April the 13th. We're there. And of course, the celebration continues on Saturday, August 15th from 7 p.m. with a domino session. It's domino season. So, of course, you don't know. It turned up like no other. Pamochesa, Backyard Cultural Festival. Come celebrate our culture. Enjoy the good food, music, good vibes. And of course, we shall see you there. Yo, pull up. Hey, the Groovers.

One, one, one, one, one, one, one, one, one, one, one, one, one, one, one, one, one, one, one, one, one, one, one, one, one, one, one, one, one, one, one, one, one, one, one, one, one, one, one, one, one, one, one, one, one, one, one, one, one, one, one, one, one, one, one, one, one, one, one, one, one, one, one, one, one, one, one, one, one, one, one, one, one, one, one, one, one, one, one, one, one, one, one, one, one, one, one, one, one, one, one, one, one, one, one, one, one, one, one, one, one, one, one, one, one, one, one, one, one, one, one, one, one, one, one, one, one, one, one, one, one, one, one, one, one, one, one, one, one, one, one, one, one, one, one, one, one, one, one, one, one, one, one, one, one, one, one, one, one, one, one, one, one, one, one, one, one, one, one, one, one, one, one, one, one, one, one, one, one, one, one, one, one, one, one, one, one, one, one, one, one, one, one, one, one, one, one, one, one,

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1: 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You're the man Jews representing Hot FM. You know what I mean? Number one in a St. Lucia. 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

0: Let me tell you, I have some complaints there, but you know what? I think I'll let the man just explain his thing for himself. The grocery labor drivers, the for she. So let's find out what's going up, those heading up north.
1: Hi, hello, how's everybody doing? Bus driver from Grozile. I think it's not right that because the road has been mapped that you have to send us all through Grozile. It is wrong. And then on the other vibes, they never tell us that they were going to mark the road and we were supposed to divert to Grozile. That is taking off our money, that is taking a lot of gas from us, and I think it's wrong. The government in Russia and the police, I think they're wrong. They need to put it better, a lot better. Thank you.
0: And that's a concerned bus driver. According to a WhatsApp message. They say the bus driver's for shit. You couldn't earn their money and they're burning endless gas. And you gave no information prior to stating that you guys will be marking the roads. So they're really for shit.

0: Yeah, best put up some checking in Leon. Today's my birthday, you know. And I see that popped in, you get 43 bottles, and I see party starting already. Yeah, man.
1: All right, Young Best Productions. Well, you're a boss, veteran. You're a boss. Pick up yourself and the strength, my boss. More health, more strength. Manage yourself and carry on smartly. Young Best Productions. Joe Leon, eh?

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We've got school party. It's a back-to-school program, of course, where you can participate in the trade-in. Have them call in and answer questions and get prizes.

0: No, so one day. 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
1: She be beating.
0: I good with that bedrend.
1: 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She only friend.
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0: We've got leave it a bedroom, all your own bedroom. 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